Dig it up, duck, dig it up, duck, dig it up, duck, dig it up, duck, dig it up, duck, dig it up, duck, dig it up, duck, dig it up, duck, dig it up, duck, dig it up, duck, dig it up, duck, dig it up, duck, dig it up, duck, dig it up, duck, dig it up, duck, dig it up, duck, dig it up, duck, dig it up, duck, dig it up, duck, dig it up, duck, dig it up, duck, dig it up, duck, dig it up, duck, dig it up, duck, dig it up, duck, dig it up, duck, dig it up, duck, dig it up, duck, dig it up, duck, dig it up, duck, dig it up, duck, dig it up, duck, dig it up, duck, dig it up, duck, dig it up, duck, dig it up, duck, dig it up, duck, dig it up, duck, dig it up, duck, dig it up, duck, dig it up, duck, dig it up, duck, dig it up, duck, dig it up, duck, dig it up, duck, dig it up, duck, dig it up, duck, d

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Yes, I'd nest in the clouds. Some people I know, well, they say time flies.

0: this period will be more impressive to mankind or more important for the long-range exploration of space.
1: But there's a deep frown on the captain's face, because only he knows what the mission will be. And he knows they will not return.
2: 20 seconds and counting.
1: And a tune starts spinning round and round in his head as he gives the command to leave this planet behind.
2: 10, 9, ignition sequence starts. 6, 5, 4.

0: tranche de douceur.
1: It sucks dick, yo. You guys ready? Are you ready?
2: I love it.
1: It sucks here. Dick, too. Oh,
2: here.
1: That shit is just whack. How could you guys go out like that? You guys are so suck-ass chill.
2: Oh, wait a minute, dude. Don't even.
3: I know. Don't you know. Gotta catch this black and being straight sketchy. But whatever he do, whatever he do. Give a fuck, nigga. You never talk to him. What are you talking about? You said it, man.
2: That's all I know.
4: Oh, yeah, what's up, dude?
2: What's happening, G? What's going on?
4: Chilling. Hey, you do that?
2: Yeah. Hey, man, fuck it. I'll just be up there in 20 minutes.
4: All right, that's cool.
2: Peace, love.

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Searchlight casting for faults in the clouds of delusion.

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0: Tonight, Flintstones. 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
1: Oh, baby. 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

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Stranger. Strange. 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Honesty has had your heart for supper. 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

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Stranger, I had bones for dinner. Stranger, I had bones for dinner.

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Substacle, sub-subcon, sub-substack, sub-basement, chief's company, sub-3G, fuck, house is not a home, it's a dream, house is not a home.

0: 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How do you plead?
1: Not guilty!
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